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1: 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It is the instinct to nurture, protect, hold, heal and love. It is simply the way a soul chooses to exist in this world. Happy Mother's Day. അപ്പോൾ എനിക്ക് എൻ്റെ ലിസണേഴ്സിനോടും പറയാനുള്ളത് ഇത് തന്നെയാണ്. ഒരിക്കൽ കൂടി എല്ലാവർക്കും മദേഴ്സ് ഡേ ആശംസകൾ പറഞ്ഞുകൊണ്ട് മധുര ഗീതം ദ സൺഡേ ക്ലബ്ബിൽ ആദ്യത്തെ പാട്ട് ഓൺ എയർ പോകാൻ ഇങ്ങനെ റെഡി ആയിട്ട് ഇവിടെ ഇരിപ്പുണ്ട്.

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7: 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Men in Law Professional Corporation.
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10: Yes. Dhwani is the flagship event for KMA actually. Like, so Dhwani, the whole idea of Dhwani in the world, we want to provide a professional platform for our artists, performers and children from our community in a very professional stage actually. സോ 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This is no more a Kingston program actually. It's a Eastern Ontario cultural extravaganza.
4: All right.
10: Ivasham, we have actually chief guest Tarun Kumar,
4: okay.
10: Ardi Vasudev from Indian High Commission, Pina Tetsu, who is the MPP for Kingston, and Mark Garriston, who is the MP for Kingston. So Ivaran a chief guest. So we are planning like 13 action-packed programs actually. For family, for the kids, for everyone, there is something there.
4: Okay.
10: And we also have a skit, which is organized by our committee itself. Skit ennu parnju kaniyala ayina soundtrack recording okke nammal porthu cheythu kondu vanna valare professional aayittana adu cheyyunnu. So it is very patriotic themed skit actually. We also have Toronto, Voice of Toronto, Star Voice Toronto, doing a music concert as well.
4: All right. അടിപൊളി. എന്താണെങ്കിലും ഞാൻ കിങ്സ്റ്റൺ മലയാളി അസോസിയേഷനെ പറ്റിയിട്ട് ഐ ഡിഡ് എ ലിറ്റിൽ റിസർച്ച് അബൌട്ട് യുവർ അസോസിയേഷൻ ആൻഡ് കെയിം അക്രോസ് സം റിയലി ഇൻട്രസ്റ്റിംഗ് ഫാക്ട്സ്. ലൈക്ക് ഒരുപാട് കൾച്ചറൽ ഇവൻറ്റ്സ് ചെയ്യുന്നുണ്ട്, സെമിനാർസ് ചെയ്യുന്നുണ്ട്, കമ്മ്യൂണിറ്റി ഇനിഷ്യേറ്റീവ്സ് ചെയ്യുന്നുണ്ട്. അപ്പോൾ എന്തൊക്കെയാണ്, അതിനെ കുറിച്ചിട്ടൊക്കെ ഒന്ന് പറയൂ.
10: 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Then we have the Christmas celebration also. These are the scheduled programs for the year. But over and above that, we have many activities also. So one is we have Malayalam classes actually. The IILEP program in the part of Lona. So it's funded by the government.
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10: 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So that is one more thing. Then we organize a summer camp. If both the parents are working, it's very tough for them to take care of the kids during the summer break. We organize a summer camp. 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
13: 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Good evening.
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13: That's right, yeah.
12: All right, Monsi, appo thanks for joining. I wish all the very best for your tournament. Gambheeramayittu nadakkatte ella karyangalum.
13: Thank you so much, Parvathi. Thank you so much for taking me online. Thank you.

0: From moments to memories, from music to magic. This is not just entertainment. 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Welcome to Rousing Rhythm, where every event becomes a spectacle. In 2022, we set the stage on fire with High On Music, featuring the soulful voices of Hari Shivaramakrishnan, Sitara Krishna Kumar, Job Kurian, and Suraj Santosh. A night that redefined live music in Canada. 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High On Music returned with electrifying performances by Vidu Pradap, Jyotsna Radhakrishnan, Sachin Warrior, and Arya Dayal. 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
0: 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Closing day, the Pradhi's chillet. Thanks, eh?
1: 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Silvam.
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The advertisements, views, and opinions expressed in the radio show are that of the sponsors, guests, and callers, and are not necessarily those of the South Asian Unlimited show, host, and its producers. The show is for entertainment purposes only and does not advocate any sponsors' messages. It is solely the responsibility of the advertiser or sponsor.

0: 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Toronto falls short of series sweep with 6-1 loss against Angels. Jays open series with Rays today. बहुत ही एक छोटी सी यहाँ पे ब्रेक लेंगे। 12:15 की हेडलाइंस लेकर हम बिल्कुल रेडी हैं, और तमिलनाडु की राजनीति गरमाई, और लेकिन जो होना था एग्जैक्टली वैसे ही हुआ। चीफ 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

Hyundai Clear Optical by Varun Kanda, Kavya Homeo Care, McVean Dental Care, Win Lifetime Trading. 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Iran ne shaks ko di phansi as he was convicted of spying and leaking secrets to Mossad and US. Spain ke Canary Islands mein evacuation shuru hua for hantavirus hit cruise ship, a rare disease which usually spreads among rodents. World Health Organization chief ka kehna hai ki hantavirus is not another COVID-19 pandemic. Hantavirus fears ke baad, Caribbean cruise norovirus outbreak mein 100 se zyada log hue bimar. Denver International Airport mein unidentified shaks enter hua by jumping over a security fence. Person gets killed on the US runway. $2.5 million fraud case mein US to revoke citizenship of Indian man Debashish Ghosh, 62 years old. Report ke anusar, Israel built and defended a secret base in Iraq for Iran war. Or Russian President Vladimir Putin ne Russia war with Ukraine par kaha coming to an end. UPS ke naye rule ke tahat handguns could soon be mailed in the US for the first time in 100 years. Israel ke Iron Dome ne Iran, Hamas aur Hezbollah se 99% missiles ko intercept kiya. Aur local samacharon mein Scarborough mein hue two vehicle crash mein motorcyclist mara gaya. Etobicoke hit and run mamle mein mahila hui zakhmi, driver arrested. DVP all weekend raha closed due to maintenance, and Oshawa mein police investigating a homicide. Study ke anusar, city birds more scared of women than men, and car and freight train collide in Scarborough. 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
1: Hello, sir. How are you?
0: Good, good. How are you?
1: Can you play one song? I'm a Sri Lankan. I want to listen one Hindi song. 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
0: Sure. 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
1: No, sing. I'm a tada Hindi.
0: Yeah, Sun Saiba Sun. I got the song. I'll play it after this song. I'll play your song.
1: Thank you, sir.
0: Yes, yes.
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2: The opinions stated by the various contributors to Sean Express are not to be considered as endorsed by Sean Express or CMR. They represent the opinions of the individual or business in question. 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Moreover, the health tips given on this radio show should be cleared with a physician or nutritionist. We make no guarantee about the accuracy of information presented on this show.
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3: High notes or low notes or this and there is nothing. She would never be told as to what to do while singing. Who used to be told? I used to be told, but not her. She was never told. She never needed to be told.

0: आप सुन रहे हैं शॉन एक्सप्रेस ऑन CMRFM 101.3। शॉन एक्सप्रेस म्यूजिक जो करे आपको इम्प्रेस इम्प्रेस इम्प्रेस। शॉन एक्सप्रेस न्यूज बुलेटिन ब्रॉट टू यू बाय शॉन मीडिया। न्यूज हेडलाइंस स्पॉन्सर्ड बाय अंजुम कुरैशी। फॉर ऑल काइंड्स ऑफ कार एक्सीडेंट क्लेम्स कॉल 416-570-0157। That's 416-570-0157।
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1: 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So yes, you can do it too. Even if you are a housewife, this would be an excellent, excellent work for you. So देर किस बात की है? Call कीजिएगा दोस्तों, pick up your phones and call to book your free seats for the upcoming Saturday's seminar. winlifetime.com is the website to visit. 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
0: 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you lots and lots of profits. 416-732-3600, 416-732-3600 है नंबर। और साथ साथ ऐड करते चलें दोस्तों, देओल ट्रैवल की लेटेस्ट डील्स, आज के बेस्ट ऑफ द बेस्ट ऑफर्स आ चुके हैं। टोरंटो से दिल्ली या मुंबई, आप 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

0: It's time to cast your vote. 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
2: Opinions and endorsements by various advertisers and contributors to the following show on CMR 101.3 FM are not to be considered as that of the show or CMR. 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
3: काम से दिन भर थके यार, करना नहीं और काम।

And here we meet again on the day jahan charcha mein hai yahan Toronto Pearson Airport. Kyunki $3 billion ka overhaul wahan start ho gaya hai. Wajah? Capacity expansion. 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
2: 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So uska usko kis tarike se process kiya jaye, especially jab wo partner jo ho wo aapke bahut kareeb ho emotionally.
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3: Good evening. You're listening to Radio Pakistan Toronto. This is Meevani with local updates. A teen has been charged with murder in Oshawa homicide investigation. A 45-year-old man has been accused of vandalizing Toronto church on 4 occasions. Ontario's health minister says 3 people in the province with connection to a deadly hantavirus outbreak are not currently being tested for the rodent-borne illness. Peel parents concerned about e-learning mandate says we are being left in the dark. A husband and a wife from Brampton are facing charges after allegedly pulling off a series of bank frauds that resulted in nearly $90,000 in financial losses. A motorcyclist killed in Scarborough crash, the death of a 45-year-old motorcyclist has left area residents at a loss as they call for speed enforcement measures along the Orton Park Road. One person dead after fire in Toronto Community Housing Seniors Building. Toronto Pearson Airport is launching a multi-billion dollar upgrade that aims to boost passengers' number more than a third to 65 million a year by early 2030. Toronto police are seeking for public's help identifying a man wanted after a large outdoor menorah was knocked over and damaged outside a Jewish community center earlier this spring, an act investigators are treating as a suspected hate-motivated offense. Ontario pharmacists will soon be allowed to administer more vaccines and treat more common ailments and treat more common ailments as a part of government's continuing move to expand their scope of practice. Health Minister Sylvia Jones says it will help people get faster access to care and ease pressure on primary care and emergency departments. Analysts at the Bank of Canada estimate prices of goods affected by Ottawa's counter-tariffs against the United States last year were roughly 6% higher on average than non-tariff goods. Stay tuned on Radio Pakistan Toronto for more such updates. Good night.
1: कनेडियन इंग्लिश हेडलाइंस आपके लिए वानी पेश कर रही थी. आप सुन रहे हैं पाकिस्तान टोरंटो सीएमआर 101.3 एफएम. अमरीका के सदर डोनाल्ड ट्रंप ने कौमी सलामती मीटिंग तलब कर ली है. नायब सदर जेडी वेंस और खसूसी 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